0: communities will be chosen through a partnership between the province and the Vancouver Whitecaps FC. And over 2,000 fans are expected for WrestleFest 3 at Frank Crane Arena tomorrow night, a substantial task for an independent wrestling company to take on. This marks the third large annual arena show to be held in Nanaimo. Vancouver Island Pro Wrestling co-owner BJ Loretto says WrestleFest is backed by a production company with a big screen, light effects, and sound system.
1: We're aiming to put us in the ranks with the top independent companies around the world with this event. We've got the biggest production. We've got some of the world-class wrestlers coming in, the talent, the fans, the atmosphere. Feel like you're at the big show.
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0: Taking a look at sports, four games on the World Cup today, including Canada taking on Qatar right now in Vancouver. Last check, Canada was up 6-0 with extra time remaining on the clock. Last match of the day as Mexico facing the Korea Republic. Earlier today, Czechia and South Africa played to a 1-1 draw, and Switzerland beat Bosnia-Herzegovina 4-1. Elsewhere, Czechia and South Africa played to a 1-1 draw earlier today. Switzerland beat Bosnia-Herzegovina 4-1, and Mexico faces the Korea Republic in the evening game. In Major League Baseball, Toronto Blue Jays defeated Boston 4-3 in a matinee game earlier today, while Seattle Mariners defeated Baltimore 3-0 in their afternoon game. In a West Coast League Baseball action, the Nanaimo Night Owls continue their series down in Corvallis, Oregon. Turning now to weather, tonight clear and windy with a low of 13, tomorrow sunny and windy with a high of 23, Saturday sunshine with a high of 25, and more sun with a high of 28 for Father's Day, with highs in the low 30s expected for Monday and Tuesday. Outside right now in Oceanside, it's 20 degrees.
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had a Lamborghini, a Cadillac Eldorado, a Jag XJS. One of his favorites, his 1955 Ford Thunderbird, gifted to him by a record label he recorded for. We're gearing up for the Seaside Cruisers Father's Day Show and Shine weekend in Oceanside. Today's table topic question: what's your favorite classic car? Pauline answered, my hubby and I dated in a 65 Chevy Impala. I love that car. Bonnie answered, a 1968 Fastback Mustang. And Julie answered, I love the old Corvettes. I had a 1965 black Corvette 4-speed that was so much fun to drive. Fun to drive and look at. That's what it's all about. What is your favorite classic car? Post your answer at our Facebook page, The Lounge 99.9.

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0: Norah Jones on the lounge. Kiss Him Goodbye, The Nylons. Before that as well, Linda Ronstadt, It Had to Be You in that set. It's sunny days and clear nights for the next 7 days in Oceanside. A high of 23 tomorrow. Warmer this weekend, a high of 26 Saturday, a high up to 28 Sunday, and even warmer after the weekend. Environment Canada is forecasting a daytime high of 30 degrees for Monday. Right now, sunshine and 25 degrees in Oceanside.
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Stevie Wonder and Paul McCartney on the lounge. Paul has his own take on margarita. It calls for 3 shots of white tequila, 1 shot of Cointreau, 1 shot of triple sec, the juice of 1 lime, the juice of a small orange, the ice cubes, and the fine sea salt to roll the rim of the glass. And he calls it a macarita, a toast to Paul.

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0: 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It's the 70s at 7. That's it for me, Claudia. Have a good night. 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
5: Here's your snack, darling. I hope you like... Where's Billy? I thought he was in here with you.
6: He went up.
5: To play?
6: I don't know.
5: Oh, he has been so looking forward to having his daddy back. All the kids in the neighborhood are waiting to meet you. He's been boasting about you for months, ever since we got word that you were coming home.
6: Yeah, I know.
5: Michael, is something wrong? Did you and Billy have a quarrel?
6: He's a stranger to me, Mary.
5: A stranger? You're wrong, son.
6: He was just a baby when I left. I can't get used to him.
5: Oh, but you will. You can't help loving him.
6: Well, I can't get to know him until he stops this terrible business of reminding me all the time. Reminding me of what I want to forget.
5: But he's proud of you, of what you've done, of what
6: you... You know, I told him what it was really like up there. He ran out of here crying.
5: Michael!
6: Well, what do you want me to do? Throw out my chest and brag about being a hero? Pretend that a planet called Mars, that Satan himself, with the aid of a few million devils, must have created, pretend that Mars is heaven? That fighting a war so far away it takes months to get there is fun for the kiddies? I'm sorry, Mary. Just leave me alone.
5: Michael, this isn't like you.
6: How do you know what I'm like after all these years? I hardly know myself at this moment. 5 years away from people. Away even from the one world in the universe that contains human beings.
5: But there were other men with you all the time. Hundreds, thousands of them. What do you mean you were alone?
6: You don't understand.
5: Michael, darling,

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1: Good morning, I'm Daryl Major. Ottawa and Victoria have partnered to provide billions of dollars for construction projects across BC. Prime Minister Mark Carney says the plan includes building more homes and modernizing infrastructure.
2: To increase housing supply by making better use of units that already have been built. We're going to leverage innovative financing tools from Build Canada Homes to convert thousands of vacant condos into affordable homes.
1: Municipalities can use the funding to meet the needs of their growing communities. Ottawa's luxury tax on cars, planes, and boats added more than $900 million to the federal coffers before being rolled back over concerns about its effect on manufacturers. The data was obtained through an access to information request. Economist David McDonald says the big windfall amounts to a surprise blockbuster hit and shows authorities underestimated spending by wealthy buyers. The Liberal budget last fall ended the tax on aircraft and vessels, but not vehicles, saying the move would provide relief to the aviation and boating industries. Canada's Transportation Safety Board says glassy water conditions contributed to a fatal seaplane crash near Port Hardy 2 years ago that killed one passenger. In its report on the October 2, 2024 crash, the board urged seaplane pilots to be aware of risks when landing on calm and glassy water. It says the Cessna seaplane was landing at Warner Bay with three people on board when it flipped over. The report shows that the landing occurred in water with a mirror-like surface free of any disturbance, making it hard for pilots to judge the plane's speed and position. The Independent Wrestling Spotlight will be on Nanaimo tonight. Vancouver Island Pro Wrestling hosts WrestleFest 3 at Frank Crane Arena with 10 matches on the card. VIPW co-owner BJ Laredo says large arena shows aren't typical for indie wrestling companies.
3: One was a pipe dream for sure. It was just a thought of what we could accomplish, what we're capable of. Definitely didn't see three in the near future, but here we are.
1: A two-match VIP show starts at 5:30. The general admission show gets underway at 7. There's less than 2 months to go before this year's edition of the

0: Hub City Soapbox Derby along Nanaimo's Wall Street and racing slots are filling up fast. Taking place on August 15th, the fifth edition of the Derby is open to anyone 6 years of age and above in separate categories. Racers are encouraged to decorate the cars within approved limits as long as the vehicle is gravity-powered and weighs less than 91 kilos. Money raised will go to the Nanaimo Child Development Center. And fans are fuming after World Cup tickets they bought through resale sites fell through. There have been complaints about tickets that never arrived, orders that were canceled last minute, and problems between FIFA's ticketing system and outside resale platforms. The vast majority seem to be about industry titan StubHub, but people who bought through competitors such as SeatGeek and Vivid Seats have also reported issues. When asked about the technical issues, FIFA on Wednesday reiterated that sales through its official site are guaranteed to go through. That's your news. For more on our local stories, visit NanaimoNewsNow.com.
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0: In sports, Canada earned their first ever World Cup victory with a 6-0 rout of Qatar at BC Place in Vancouver. Elsewhere, Czechia and South Africa tied at 1. Switzerland rolled over Bosnia-Herzegovina 4-1. Mexico beat North Korea 1-0. In Major League Baseball, the Blue Jays clipped Boston 4-3. The Mariners blanked Baltimore 3-0. In the West Coast League, the Nanaimo Night Owls finished a 3-game sweep of Corvallis, beating the Knights 4-2 in Oregon. The Night Owls are in Wenatchee this weekend. In the CFL tonight, the BC Lions visit the Hamilton Tiger Cats. Weather today, sunny and windy with gusts up to 50K, a high of 23. Clear tonight, windy, a low of 12. Sunny and windy tomorrow, high of 25. Sunshine Sunday through Thursday next week, highs in the upper 20s and low 30s. Across the region, it's 14 degrees.
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It's John Elkorn and Thou Swell on the Lounge, 99.9. Music with style. Good morning. Here we are. It is Friday morning in Oceanside. Is it the best day of the week? It might just possibly be. You know, Saturdays and Sundays are great, but on Friday you have the anticipation of a weekend as well, which is a pretty cool thing, at least in my opinion. Anyway, I don't know. What's your favorite day? Let's take a look at your weather forecast. Is it going to continue to be my favorite day? Let's find out here as we see what Environment Canada says. And it says, yep, sunshine today. Winds gusting up to about 50 today. A very high UV index. It's going to be about 23 degrees, which is good news because last time I looked, it was going to be like 27. So 23, I will take that. I will take that all over the place. Clear skies tonight, winds gusting up to about 60 near the strait, overnight lows near 12 degrees, and then tomorrow, 25 degrees in the sunshine with a low of 14, up to 28 for Sunday and Father's Day. Yeah, that is definitely 28 degrees. That is such a barbecue day. I am not going to be putting anything in the oven on Sunday. 28 degrees on Sunday with sunshine and a low of 16 degrees. Back to work, 30 degrees on Monday, 31 on Tuesday before it starts to cool down just slightly, 28 Wednesday and 23 for Thursday in your long-range forecast. Around the region right now, it is 11 degrees in Seashell. We have 12 in Oceanside. With music from Dinah Washington.

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1: Good morning, I'm Daryl Major. The federal and provincial governments have unveiled a plan to build more homes in BC and modernize infrastructure. Prime Minister Mark Carney says billions of dollars will go to convert vacant condos into affordable housing, connecting community buildings to transit and more.
2: Under this agreement, development charges on multi-unit housing projects across BC will be reduced by up to 50% for the next 3 years. That means lower upfront costs, greater certainty for builders, more affordable homes for you to buy or rent.
1: Municipalities can tap into the multi-billion dollar fund to keep up with their growing communities. Economists are describing it as a surprise blockbuster hit. The federal government's recent luxury tax on cars, planes, and boats pulled in more than $900 million, and access to information requests shows that the tax on pricey conveyances has been contributing nearly $390 million a year to the government. The vast majority of the tax revenue stem from auto sales, while private jets and yachts accounted for less than expected. A proposal to impose a temporary tax on California billionaires has gathered enough signatures to move toward a statewide vote this November. The measure would apply a one-time 5% tax on residents with a net worth above $1 billion, aiming to raise $100 billion for health care and other programs. Supporters say the money would help offset federal cuts affecting low-income residents and public services. Visitors to Greece's Acropolis can now see the Parthenon's western side restored for the first time in about 220 years. Restorers installed two new marble blocks to fill gaps in the ancient temple's exterior. Officials say the work helps restore the monument's original proportions and appearance. The 25-century-old landmark welcomed about 4.6 million visitors last year. In sports, Canada rolled over Qatar 6-0 at BC Place in Vancouver last night to pick up their first-ever World Cup soccer win. Czechia and South Africa played to a 1-1 draw. Switzerland thumped Bosnia-Herzegovina 4-1. Mexico got by South Korea 1-0. On the diamonds, the Blue Jays shaded Boston 4-3. The Mariners were 2-0 winners over Baltimore in the West Coast League. The Nanaimo Night Owls doubled up the host Corvallis Knights 4-2. The Night Owls visit Wenatchee this weekend. The BC Lions take on the Hamilton Ticats in the CFL tonight. Weather today, sunny and windy with gusts up to 50 kilometers per hour, a high of 23. Clear tonight.

0: Windy, a low of 12. Sunny and windy tomorrow, a high of 25. Across the region, it's 14 degrees.
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Time to crawl just the way you are. It's Friday morning, 6:37. How you doing? It's Bill. Glad to be here. Glad you came along. Thanks for joining us this morning. We got more great tunes on the way. Actually, we got a really good one coming up in just a moment. Let's take a look at this day in pop culture. What day is this as we look back over the years, the many years? Well, it is Juneteenth today. It is National Wrong Trousers Day today, which I assume has more to do with the Wallace and Gromit cartoon than the fact that I may have put on the wrong pants this morning. It is National Real Food Day, National Watch Day, National Garfield the Cat Day.

one of my kids' favorites. I introduced my eldest to Garfield when he was 9 or 10. Loved the books. National Ugliest Dog Day today. Well, we, by the way, have the cutest dog in the world running around the studio as one of our coworkers here has just got a new puppy, and she brings him in every day. So I'll say good morning to Pandora as well. Maybe not the ideal choice for a dog name, but there you go. It is National Box Day, National Pets in Film Day, World Sauntering Day, and, as I mentioned before, Sunday, not only Father's Day and National Indigenous Persons Day, but the first day of summer. Going back to this day, 1971, the number one album on the charts, where it stayed for 15 weeks, went to Carole King for the iconic album Tapestry.

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0: It's Doug and the Slugs. Who knows how to make love stay? Beautiful sunny morning and a sunny kind of feeling song there for you on this Friday morning in Oceanside. Let's take a look and see what the forecast says. We're expecting sunshine today, of course, a high of 23 degrees and a very high UV index for this afternoon. We're going to have some winds as well. Down to 12 tonight, then 25 in the sunshine for your Saturday with a low of 14 and up to 28 on Sunday with a low of 16 degrees. Nothing but sunshine for the next 7 days. Monday will be at 30 and then 31 on Tuesday. That's where, at least at this point, we're expecting to peak out temperature-wise. It'll start to cool off a bit for Wednesday and Thursday. By Thursday, we'll be down to about 23, which I'm pretty happy with. Normals this time of year, yeah, we are very warm. Normally this time of year, we have highs of 20 and lows of 11. So there you go. Well above seasonal normals. Pretty much bang on for the seasonal normals for our low temperature right now, though. Powell River and Oceanside both at 12 degrees. We have a table topic question coming up in a moment.
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0: It's going to be a great day for it as well. Let's take a look. It is time for your table topic question this morning. Let me see. What do we have here? Well, here we go. Sunday, of course, first day of summer, but it's also Father's Day. Sunday is Father's Day. Do you have a favorite piece of fatherly wisdom that you have heard over the years? Favorite from a stepdad? You have the right to believe whatever you want, so long as you know you're wrong. I love that. That's great. And yeah, I use it all the time.

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0: Whitney Houston.
1: Saving all my love for you. Good morning, it's Bill. We're talking about dads this morning. It is Father's Day coming up on Sunday. So for the table topic question, do you have any favorite piece of fatherly wisdom that you've heard over the years? 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Our Facebook page, of course, we've got the table topic posted there. A chance to win a $25 gift card from Ricky's coming up later on.

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1: Good morning, I'm Daryl Major. Ottawa and Victoria have partnered to provide billions of dollars for construction projects across BC. Prime Minister Mark Carney says the plan includes building more homes and modernizing infrastructure.
2: To increase housing supply by making better use of units that already have been built. We're going to leverage innovative financing tools from Build Canada Homes to convert thousands of vacant condos into affordable homes.
1: Municipalities can use the funding to meet the needs of their growing communities. The federal luxury tax on cars, planes, and boats yielded more than $900 million before it was rolled back. Taking effect in September 2022, the measure imposed a 10% tax on cars and planes priced over $100,000 and yachts over $250,000. An access to information request shows the tax poured nearly $390 million a year into federal coffers. Economist David McDonald says the windfall shows authorities underestimated how much wealthy individuals are willing to spend on big-ticket items. Canada's Transportation Safety Board says glassy water conditions contributed to a fatal seaplane crash near Port Hardy 2 years ago that killed one passenger. In its report on the October 2, 2024 crash, the board urged seaplane pilots to be aware of risks when landing on calm and glassy water. It says the Cessna seaplane was landing at Warner Bay with three people on board when it flipped over. The report shows that the landing occurred in water with a mirror-like surface free of any disturbance, making it hard for pilots to judge the plane's speed and position. Racers are getting ready for the fifth edition of the Hub City Soapbox Derby, with registration now open for the August 15th event. There are two categories, one for kids, which requires a car kit, and the open division, anyone 10 years of age or older, with more modifications allowed within limits. The races take place along Wall Street near the Nanaimo Curling Club, with prizes awarded for fastest and most creative entries. Money raised benefits the Nanaimo Child Development Center. Over 2,000 fans are expected for WrestleFest 3 at Frank Crane Arena in Nanaimo tonight. Vancouver Island Pro Wrestling co-owner BJ Laredo says WrestleFest is backed by a production company with a big screen, light effects, and sound system.
3: We're aiming to put us in the ranks with the top independent companies around the world with this event. We've got the biggest production. We've got some of the world-class wrestlers coming in. The talent, the fans, the atmosphere. You feel like you're at the big show.
1: 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And the CBC faces a big question about what to do with its Hockey Night in Canada brand. The broadcaster's NHL sublicensing agreement with Rogers Communications ended last weekend, but it retains the rights to the branding. Brock University Associate Professor of Sport Management Mike Narain thinks it should be used for the Professional Women's Hockey League. The CBC was one of several broadcasters that shared Canadian broadcast rights for the PWHL last season. That's your news. 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
1: In sports, Canada earned their first ever World Cup victory with a 6-0 rout of Qatar at BC Place in Vancouver. Elsewhere, Czechia and South Africa tied at 1. Switzerland rolled over Bosnia-Herzegovina 4-1. Mexico beat North Korea 1-0. In Major League Baseball, the Blue Jays clipped Boston 4-3, and the Mariners blanked Baltimore 3-0. In the West Coast League, the Nanaimo Night Owls finished a 3-game sweep of Corvallis, beating the Knights 4-2 in Oregon. The Night Owls are in Wenatchee this weekend. In the CFL tonight, the BC Lions visit the Hamilton Tiger Cats. Weather today, sunny and windy with gusts up to 50K, a high of 23. Clear tonight, windy, a low of 12. Sunny and windy tomorrow, high of 25. Sunshine Sunday through Thursday next week, highs in the upper 20s and low 30s. Across the region, it's 14 degrees.
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Fleetwood Mac, Say You Love Me. It's 9 minutes after seven. Beautiful morning. Friday morning in Oceanside. Heading up for the first day of summer. Father's Day on the way. Sunday, Father's Day. Do you have a favorite piece of fatherly advice or wisdom that you've heard over the years? We're asking to share it this morning for the Table Topic Question.

0: The Lounge, 99.9. Just a song before I go at 15 minutes after 7 o'clock. Crosby, Stills, and Nash for you this morning. Friday morning in Oceanside. The forecast says we're in for a good one. 23 degrees your high today with sunshine. Lows of 12. It's going to be 25 tomorrow and 28 on Sunday as the sunshine continues all weekend long. Right now, Campbell River. Let's take a look there. It is currently 13 degrees and we have 15 in Oceanside. We're talking about fatherly wisdom this morning. What are the things that you've heard over your life? What give us an example, your favorite piece of fatherly wisdom that you've heard over the years. It doesn't have to be your own dad. It could be somebody else's dad. Believe in yourself, says Keith, much the same as what Lynn was just saying. You know, some people like it, maybe others won't, but you know, are they worth it? Let me see what else. Karen, it's not so much a wisdom or advice, but a memory of my dad. If we were walking, he would always walk on the roadside closest to traffic. One thing I always remembered him doing to protect me. Yep, I love that. That's a really cool thing as well. Dads are pretty cool. That's why we celebrate them on Sunday. Let us know your favorite bit of fatherly advice or wisdom. That is our table topic question for today. You can answer, of course, on Facebook or call or text at 250-248-8040.
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David Roberts and the Boys of Autumn, 24 minutes after 7 o'clock. A gorgeous morning in Oceanside. So the cruise night is tonight with the Seaside Cruisers' big weekend. I tell you, they put so much work into this. Hats off to them in a big way. It starts with the cruise night. The lineup starts around 4 o'clock, and then the cruise is from 7 till 9. It's going to be food trucks, and it's going to be down in the park. So if you want to take part, by all means, head on down there. If you just want to kind of check out the cars, that's my favorite place to check them out, to be honest with you. Chat with some of the owners and get a different kind of look than what we'll have on Sunday. Both of them, fabulous events. And, of course, the poker run is...

your heart broke. You sit around moping, crying, crying. You say you even thinking about dying? Well, before you do anything

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2: Good morning, I'm Daryl Major. The federal and provincial governments have unveiled a plan to build more homes in BC and modernize infrastructure. Prime Minister Mark Carney says billions of dollars will go to convert vacant condos into affordable housing, connecting community buildings to transit and more.
3: Under this agreement, development charges on multi-unit housing projects across BC will be reduced by up to 50% for the next 3 years. That means lower upfront costs, greater certainty for builders, more affordable homes for you to buy or rent.
2: Municipalities can tap into the multi-billion dollar fund to keep up with their growing communities. Economists are describing it as a surprise blockbuster hit. The federal government's recent luxury tax on cars, planes, and boats pulled in more than $900 million, and access to information requests shows that the tax on pricey conveyances has been contributing nearly $390 million a year to the government. The vast majority of the tax revenue stem from auto sales, while private jets and yachts accounted for less than expected. A proposal to impose a temporary tax on California billionaires has gathered enough signatures to move toward a statewide vote this November. The measure would apply a one-time 5% tax on residents with a net worth above $1 billion, aiming to raise $100 billion for health care and other programs. Supporters say the money would help offset federal cuts affecting low-income residents and public services. Visitors to Greece's Acropolis can now see the Parthenon's western side restored for the first time in about 220 years. Restorers installed two new marble blocks to fill gaps in the ancient temple's exterior. Officials say the work helps restore the monument's original proportions and appearance. The 25-century-old landmark welcomed about 4.6 million visitors last year. In sports, Canada rolled over Qatar 6-0 at BC Place in Vancouver last night to pick up their first-ever World Cup soccer win. Czechia and South Africa played to a 1-1 draw. Switzerland thumped Bosnia-Herzegovina 4-1. Mexico got by South Korea 1-0. On the diamonds, the Blue Jays shaded Boston 4-3. The Mariners were 2-0 winners over Baltimore in the West Coast League. The Nanaimo Night Owls doubled up the host Corvallis Knights 4-2. The Night Owls visit Wenatchee this weekend. The BC Lions take on the Hamilton Ticats in the CFL tonight. Weather today, sunny and windy with gusts up to 50 kilometers per hour, a high of 23. Clear tonight, windy, a low of 12. Sunny and windy tomorrow, a high of 25. Across the region, it's 14 degrees.
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It's Leslie Gore, and you don't own me. It is 7:36. Hey, coming up, it is Friday. That means we've got a TGI Friday flashback. Boy, do we have a terrible song coming up. This is widely regarded as one of the worst songs of all time, which I think is rather insulting to Clint Holmes that gave us Playground in My Mind, which I think is a far worse tune. But anyways, it is coming up for you in just a couple of minutes now on your 8-track flashback. In the meantime, let's play something good while we can. Here's Steely Dan.

0: It's Remy Shand. It's called Rock Steady. 7:43. Good morning. It's Bill. Heading into a gorgeous weekend. The it's not really the first weekend of summer, but summer starts on Sunday. So we're looking forward to that. We've been having summer weather for weeks. We're so far above seasonal normals for this time of year. Yeah, I'm a little concerned. It's going to be a very hot summer. But, what do you do? It is what it is at this point. Let's just make the best of it, I suppose, and enjoy as much as we can. Today, it is going to be sunshine, a very high UV index, by the way. So hats, sunscreen, sunglasses, all that stuff. Especially if you're out cruising tonight in the convertibles, make sure you got some head cover. 23 degrees, your expected high, and the UV index is 8. There will be some breeze today, gusting up to about 50. Winds northwest, gusting to about 50 today. That'll be nice. Tonight, down to about 12 degrees with clear skies overnight. Sunshine for the rest of the weekend, up to 25 Saturday and 28 on Sunday, with your overnight lows hovering right around 15 degrees or so. It's actually not bad, but 28, that's going to be kind of warm, especially out on the pavement if you happen to be going to the car show on Sunday. So, hydrate as well. That goes for today, too. Looking outside our studios right now, what a glorious morning. These are the kind of mornings that you take a picture and you send it to all your friends that live in other places and remind them why you live here and why they probably should as well. It's gorgeous, 15 and sunny, with your TGI Friday flashback coming up in a moment.
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0: Not really a boogieing kind of tune today, but I think we'll get a chuckle out of it, or maybe shed a quiet tear. Well, probably not. This is widely considered to be one of the worst songs of all time. It's on the list anyways. I remember, though, thinking that was pretty cool back in the day, and it was a hit for two different bands simultaneously. Over in the UK, Paper Lace topped the charts with this song back in 1974. And over on this side of the pond, another band was topping the charts, again, 1974, with the same song. Bo Donaldson and the Haywoods, which is the version I happen to have here, both recorded and had a hit with this wonder. It's called Billy, Don't Be a Hero. And yes, as a kid named Billy, I had my reservations about this one.

0: Some say his shoes are aluminum. And he supports two coffee plantations with his morning habit. All we know is he's Bill Dean. 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
1: Good morning, I'm Daryl Major. Ottawa and Victoria have partnered to provide billions of dollars for construction projects across BC. Prime Minister Mark Carney says the plan includes building more homes and modernizing infrastructure.
2: To increase housing supply by making better use of units that already have been built. We're going to leverage innovative financing tools from Build Canada Homes to convert thousands of vacant condos into affordable homes.
1: Municipalities can use the funding to meet the needs of their growing communities. Ottawa's luxury tax on cars, planes, and boats added more than $900 million to the federal coffers before being rolled back over concerns about its effect on manufacturers. The data was obtained through an access to information request. Economist David McDonald says the big windfall amounts to a surprise blockbuster hit and shows authorities underestimated spending by wealthy buyers. The Liberal budget last fall ended the tax on aircraft and vessels, but not vehicles, saying the move would provide relief to the aviation and boating industries. Canada's Transportation Safety Board says glassy water conditions contributed to a fatal seaplane crash near Port Hardy 2 years ago that killed one passenger. In its report on the October 2, 2024 crash, the board urged seaplane pilots to be aware of risks when landing on calm and glassy water. It says the Cessna seaplane was landing at Warner Bay with three people on board when it flipped over. The report shows that the landing occurred in water with a mirror-like surface free of any disturbance, making it hard for pilots to judge the plane's speed and position. The Independent Wrestling Spotlight will be on Nanaimo tonight. Vancouver Island Pro Wrestling hosts WrestleFest 3 at Frank Crane Arena with 10 matches on the card. VIPW co-owner BJ Laredo says large arena shows aren't typical for indie wrestling companies.
3: One was a pipe dream for sure. It was just a thought of what we could accomplish, what we're capable of. Definitely didn't see three in the near future, but here we are.
1: A two-match VIP show starts at 5:30. The general admission show gets underway at 7. There's less than 2 months to go before this year's edition of the Hub City Soapbox Derby along Nanaimo's Wall Street, and racing slots are filling up fast. Taking place on August 15th, the fifth edition of the Derby is open to anyone 6 years of age and above in separate categories. Racers are encouraged to decorate the cars within approved limits as long as the vehicle is gravity-powered and weighs less than 91 kilos. Money raised will go to the Nanaimo Child Development Center. And fans are fuming after World Cup tickets they bought through resale sites fell through. There have been complaints about tickets that never arrived, orders that were canceled last minute, and problems between FIFA's ticketing system and outside resale platforms. The vast majority seem to be about industry titan StubHub, but people who bought through competitors such as SeatGeek and Vivid Seats have also reported issues. When asked about the technical issues, FIFA on Wednesday reiterated that sales through its official site are guaranteed to go through. That's your news. For more on our local stories, visit NanaimoNewsNow.com.
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1: In sports, Canada earned their first ever World Cup victory with a 6-0 rout of Qatar at BC Place in Vancouver. Elsewhere, Czechia and South Africa tied at 1. Switzerland rolled over Bosnia-Herzegovina 4-1. Mexico beat North Korea 1-0. In Major League Baseball, the Blue Jays clipped Boston 4-3. The Mariners blanked Baltimore 3-0. In the West Coast League, the Nanaimo Night Owls finished a 3-game sweep of Corvallis, beating the Knights 4-2 in Oregon. The Night Owls are in Wenatchee this weekend. In the CFL tonight, the BC Lions visit the Hamilton Tiger Cats. Weather today, sunny and windy with gusts up to 50K, a high of 23. Clear tonight, windy, a low of 12. Sunny and windy tomorrow, high of 25. Sunshine Sunday through Thursday next week, highs in the upper 20s and low 30s. Across the region, it's 16 degrees.
6: It's time for the Morning Market Report with Rob Wolf from Odlum Brown. Good morning, Rob.
7: Good morning, Bill. It's reported that Israel and Hezbollah have agreed to a ceasefire, and Iran and U.S. talks were cancelled, highlighting the uncertainty around the negotiations. In the U.S., homeowners took out equity at the highest level in 5 years in the first quarter. And U.S. markets are closed today for the Juneteenth federal holiday. Globally, markets are mixed, with Asian indexes largely closing lower. The Canadian TSX is down 15 points. The Canadian dollar is lower at 70.56 US. Gold is down at 4,143 US an ounce. And oil is just higher at 76.85 US a barrel. For any help with your investments, please contact me at robwolf.ca.
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Herb Alpert, it's A Taste of Honey, The Lounge, 99.9. Father's Day on Sunday, we're asking for fatherly wisdom that's being passed down to you through the years, something you may want to share with the world. Let us know. Pardon me. You can answer on Facebook, of course. You can also call or text with your thoughts. Father Knows Best is one that Bob remembers. Grant says, if you don't want to get cut, never cut towards yourself with a knife, which reminds me of one that I heard and I used to pass along to the Cubs and the Scouts back in the day. Cut towards your chums, not towards your thumbs, because chums can be replaced. Thumbs can't.

0: John Lennon, Just Like Starting Over. Love that song. 15 minutes after 8 o'clock. What a lovely morning. Yeah, the winds beginning to pick up a little bit, and that's fine. It's 15 degrees and sunny in Oceanside. Looking at some great fatherly wisdom and advice. Send it to us on Facebook, or of course you can call or text at 250-248-8040. I got one here. Let me see. I don't have a name. Oh, it's Tom. Tom sent this one. Coming from a moving company background, Dad would always say, "Don't go empty-handed." I follow that rule to this day. Thanks. I like that one, Tom. Yeah, I tend to do that as well. My dad said similar things. He was a builder. So, yeah, if you're doing something out on the job site, yeah, don't go empty-handed. You can bring that 2x4 with you when you come over. Things like that. That's what it's all about. And, yeah, I do like that. That's a good one for us. What else do we have here? Let me see. Keep your stick on the ice, says Anita. That's always a good one. Brenda says, my father was wise, ran a successful business, but of course people always take advantage of you. And there are a lot of ungrateful customers. And he always said, no good deed goes unpunished. It's sad but true, isn't it? Yeah, I've seen that a few times in my life as well.
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4: Of course, we've talked about what's going on this weekend, but we have more wonderful things coming up. Hey, summertime is here. We've got the Parksville Beach Festival, for heaven's sake. That's coming up. It starts next month, and next month is not far away. Something else that's going to be happening next month is the Nanus Bay Cafe Waterfront Music Series. Kicks off mid-July, goes right through the end of August. Dear Prudence is going to be performing there. Many others. Kids tickets are free. Otherwise, it is $38, and kids are anyone under 12. Even if you're immature, that doesn't count for being a kid. Sorry about that. It's just the way things are. But it's going to be a lot of fun. You can check out the information at our website, thelounge999.com.

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1: Good morning, I'm Daryl Major. The federal and provincial governments have unveiled a plan to build more homes in BC and modernize infrastructure. Prime Minister Mark Carney says billions of dollars will go to convert vacant condos into affordable housing, connecting community buildings to transit and more.
2: Under this agreement, development charges on multi-unit housing projects across BC will be reduced by up to 50% for the next 3 years. That means lower upfront costs, greater certainty for builders, more affordable homes for you to buy or rent.
1: Municipalities can tap into the multi-billion dollar fund to keep up with their growing communities. Economists are describing it as a surprise blockbuster hit. The federal government's recent luxury tax on cars, planes, and boats pulled in more than $900 million, and access to information requests shows that the tax on pricey conveyances has been contributing nearly $390 million a year to the government. The vast majority of the tax revenue stem from auto sales, while private jets and yachts accounted for less than expected. A proposal to impose a temporary tax on California billionaires has gathered enough signatures to move toward a statewide vote this November. The measure would apply a one-time 5% tax on residents with a net worth above $1 billion, aiming to raise $100 billion for health care and other programs. Supporters say the money would help offset federal cuts affecting low-income residents and public services. Visitors to Greece's Acropolis can now see the Parthenon's western side restored for the first time in about 220 years. Restorers installed two new marble blocks to fill gaps in the ancient temple's exterior. Officials say the work helps restore the monument's original proportions and appearance. The 25-century-old landmark welcomed about 4.6 million visitors last year. In sports, Canada rolled over Qatar 6-0 at BC Place in Vancouver last night to pick up their first-ever World Cup soccer win. Czechia and South Africa played to a 1-1 draw. Switzerland thumped Bosnia-Herzegovina 4-1. Mexico got by South Korea 1-0. On the diamonds, the Blue Jays shaded Boston 4-3. The Mariners were 2-0 winners over Baltimore in the West Coast League. The Nanaimo Night Owls doubled up the host Corvallis Knights 4-2. The Night Owls visit Wenatchee this weekend. The BC Lions take on the Hamilton Ticats in the CFL tonight. Weather today, sunny and windy with gusts up to 50 kilometers per hour, a high of 23. Clear tonight, windy, a low of 12. Sunny and windy tomorrow, a high of 25. Across the region, it's 16 degrees.
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Get on your walking boots. There he goes. Nancy Sinatra for you this morning at 8:36. A gorgeous day. Beautiful and sunny this morning. Just happy to be living in Oceanside, I can say for sure right now. Currently 16 degrees. Today's high to reach about 23 or so. Very high UV index for this afternoon. Looking for dadly wisdom, if dadly is such a word. What are things that dad used to say that you take with you to this day? Dee says, my dad always used to say, you can do it. It's great to have that encouragement from your father, but it's also good to have the other side. As Coralie said, her father used to say, are you sure? I think that's even wiser than you can do it when you look at it from a certain perspective. Either way, thank you so much for sharing your fatherly advice and wisdom so far today. Continue to do so. You can answer on Facebook and call or text 250-248-8040. In just a little while, we're going to pick somebody who took part in the table topic question this week to win a $25 gift card from Ricky's.

0: Anything goes. That is Harry Connick Jr. at 8:43. Gorgeous and sunny in Oceanside. It's going to be warm, about 23. A little bit of wind for this afternoon. A very high UV index, currently 16 degrees. Table topic question. We're talking about Father's Day coming up on Sunday. Looking for some fatherly kind of advice. And is there something that your dad, or any dad, it doesn't have to be your dad, is there something that any dad figure said at some point in your life that you took with you and was a really good thing? Doing good things for people comes back tenfold, Sharon's dad always said, and she found that to be rather true as well. Let me see, what else do we have here? Yeah, I like this one from Alan. It's actually a retail saying that they came up with. The customer is always right until they speak. I totally agree on that one. Couple of nuggets of wisdom here. 15 minutes early is on time is late, and late is inexcusable. And it takes a lifetime to build trust and a good reputation, just a moment to lose that. That's from Mark. And yeah, those are good ones as well. What else do we have here? Let's look at a few more. Hold the flashlight steady. That's good advice no matter what, I have to say. Thanks, Aspen, for that one. Some of the other ones we've got so far. My dad always liked to do things the right way, so make sure you do everything the right way. And then I tried and tried until I was right, says Julie. I like that too. What else do we have here? Work at the job as if it belonged to you, says Sylvia. That is a good one. That's about work ethic. And my dad certainly had a remarkable work ethic as well, which I try to live up to. But let's face it, when this is what I do for work.
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0: Here we go. 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Somebody's going to win a $25 gift card from Ricky's and Tom. Congratulations, Tom. 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
1: Good morning, I'm Daryl Major. The federal and provincial governments announced billions of dollars in combined investments yesterday to spur housing development and update infrastructure in BC. It includes building a new high school in Tumbler Ridge, the site of a mass shooting this year. While on a construction site in Vancouver, Prime Minister Mark Carney called the plan a landmark new agreement to build more homes and modernize infrastructure in BC. Racers are getting ready for the fifth edition of the Hub City Soapbox Derby, with registration now open for the August 15th event. There are two categories, one for kids up to 6 years of age, which requires a car kit, and the open division, anyone 10 or older, with more modifications allowed within limits. The races take place along Wall Street near the Nanaimo Curling Club, with prizes being awarded. Money raised benefits the Nanaimo Child Development Center. Brampton, Ontario's MDA Space says it has signed a deal to buy Blue Canyon Technologies, acquiring the American company for $874 million. Blue Canyon is a spacecraft and satellite component manufacturer and mission services provider. Founded in 2008, the company has more than 400 employees and two manufacturing facilities in Denver. The deal is expected to close by the end of 2026, subject to customary closing conditions and required regulatory approvals. In sports, on the World Cup schedule today, the U.S. takes on Australia, Scotland faces Morocco, Haiti meets Brazil, Turkey battles Paraguay. In the majors, the Blue Jays have a matinee with the Cubs in Chicago. The Mariners host Boston tonight. In the West Coast League, the Nanaimo Night Owls road trip pulls into Wenatchee. BC's at Hamilton in the CFL. Weather today, sunny, windy, a high of 27. Clear tonight, windy, a low of 12. Sunny and windy tomorrow, a high of 25. Across the region, it's 17 degrees.
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1: You ain't nothing but a
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2: And we've been featuring the music of Alfie Zappacosta all week long. Some great stuff from his pop days right up through today, where he's playing more, you know, the jazz influence music and maybe a little bit of Euro music influence there as well. This is one of those tunes. It goes back to 2015 from the album Innocence Ballet. It's called La Sorana.

0: Well, Serrano, that is Alfie Zappacosta, The Lounge, 99.9. A great track from 2015. we always enjoy listening to Alfie's music, and there'll be plenty of that coming your way through, in the regular, right here. But next week, we're going to be featuring music of the Guess Who. As we get a little bit closer to Canada Day, I thought, hey, let's salute some internationally successful Canadian artists, and the Guess Who was the first one to pop to mind. So the Guess Who will be the Lounge Artist of the Week coming up next week. Tonight, today, the old radio shows. It's every night at 8 o'clock. It's Sherlock Holmes and a Scandal in Bohemia from 1955, one of the most famous Sherlock Holmes stories. Following that, yours truly, Johnny Dollar, and the Matter of the Medium, Well Done, Part 1. I see the puns coming left and right. Here we go. That's coming up tonight at 8. Over the weekend, we'll hear Judy Canova and Burns and Allen for Saturday. On Sunday, it's Burns and Allen, Part 2 from 1944 and Murder by Experts. And then on Monday, we always have the comedy and the Jack Benny Show. Jack and Mary are late for the show, a 1947 episode along with an episode of Lum and Abner. It's every night, 8 o'clock, on The Lounge.
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0: It's 9:35. Mrs. Brown, you've got a lovely daughter. That is Herman's Hermits on the Lounge, 99.9. Forecast says sunshine today, a hot one, 23 degrees, not as hot as it's going to be for Sunday, but certainly a warm day, and we got some breeze, which is pretty nice right now. It's quite windy outside our studios, as a matter of fact. Down to 12 tonight, 25 degrees for tomorrow, and then Father's Day, Sunday, 28 degrees. Make sure you hydrate and all that sort of thing. Definitely going to be a lot of barbecues, not only because it's Father's Day, but because, hey, it's almost 30 degrees. I am not putting anything in the oven this Sunday. Back to work on Monday with a high near 30, then 31 on Tuesday before it gradually cools off to 23 by the time we get to Thursday in your long-range forecast. But the one thing all the next 7 days have in common is nothing but clear skies and sunshine. It's going to be a beautiful weekend. Right now, outside our studios, it's a breezy one, 17 in Oceanside.
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0: Nat King Cole, The Autumn Leaves, The Lounge, 99.9. It is 9:46. Hey, that wraps it up for the show today. Claudia is, of course, coming in this afternoon, and she's got some great music. We have great music all day long. Sunday, we've got some special features as well. It's the first day of summer, so, not the first full day. The first day of summer, so we're going to play some summertime favorites, and Megan will be spinning a few of those, and some music from Indigenous Canadians as well, as it is Indigenous Peoples Day on Sunday. Also, of course, we've got the car events going on all weekend long. Tonight, the Show and Shine cruise goes from 7 to 9 o'clock. Watch for a parade of hundreds of classic cars winding through Parksville and Qualicum Beach. They've got the poker run tomorrow, so I'll watch for them then. And check them out in person on Sunday at the Show and Shine that goes from 8 a.m. to 3 p.m. All details from the Seaside Cruisers website. If you want to know what route the parade tonight, or cruise, if you will, is going to be taking, you can set up your lawn chair and sit back and enjoy. I know I'm definitely going to go to the meetup before. Will I do the whole cruise? I don't know. Maybe. I do enjoy the classic car community, but sometimes going on these cruises is kind of like being in a traffic jam for 2 hours. But we'll see. We'll see. Maybe I'll convince the old Slant 6 to keep me going through all of that. Have a fantastic weekend. Happy Father's Day to all the dads. And we will talk to you Monday.
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1: Good morning, I'm Daryl Major. Questions remain over an agreement between the U.S. and Iran to end the war in the Middle East. Officials say talks between the U.S. and Iran in Switzerland were called off today after intense fighting between Israel and Hezbollah in southern Lebanon. Two regional officials and a U.S. official not on.

0: authorized to comment publicly, later confirmed Israel and the militant group had agreed to renew their ceasefire. Prime Minister Mark Carney says his government will match a $100 million contribution from the BC government to build a new school for the community of Tumbler Ridge. Carney announced the support in Vancouver on Thursday. Premier David Eby promised last month that students wouldn't have to return to the school after it was the site of a mass shooting in February. There's less than 2 months to go before this year's edition of the Hub City Soapbox Derby along Nanaimo's Wall Street, and racing slots are filling up fast. Taking place on August 15th, the fifth edition of the Derby is open to anyone 6 years of age and above in separate categories. Racers are encouraged to decorate their cars within the approved limits, as long as the vehicle is gravity-powered and weighs less than 91 kilos. Money raised is going towards the Nanaimo Child Development Center. In sports at the World Cup today, it's the U.S. versus Australia. Scotland gets Morocco. Haiti faces Brazil. Turkey takes on Paraguay. In the majors, the Blue Jays play a matinee with the Cubs in Chicago. The Mariners entertain Boston tonight. In the West Coast League, the Nanaimo Night Owls are in Wenatchee. BC's at Hamilton in the CFL. Weather today, sunny, windy, a high of 27, clear tonight, windy, a low of 12, sunny and windy tomorrow, a high of 25. Across the region, it's 17 degrees.
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You know tomorrow is their future, but for me, just another day. They all gather around me. They seem to know my name. We laugh, tell a few jokes, but it still doesn't ease my pain. I know I can't hide from a memory, though day after day I've tried. 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
2: Good morning, I'm Daryl Major. The federal and provincial governments announced billions of dollars in combined investments yesterday to spur housing development and update infrastructure in BC. It includes building a new high school in Tumbler Ridge, the site of a mass shooting this year. While on a construction site in Vancouver, Prime Minister Mark Carney called the plan a landmark new agreement to build more homes and modernize infrastructure in BC. Racers are getting ready for the fifth

0: edition of the Hub City Soapbox Derby, with registration now open for the August 15th event. There are two categories, one for kids up to 6 years of age, which requires a car kit, and the open division, anyone 10 or older, with more modifications allowed within limits. The races take place along Wall Street near the Nanaimo Curling Club, with prizes being awarded. Money raised benefits the Nanaimo Child Development Center. Brampton, Ontario's MDA Space says it has signed a deal to buy Blue Canyon Technologies, acquiring the American company for $874 million. Blue Canyon is a spacecraft and satellite component manufacturer and mission services provider. Founded in 2008, the company has more than 400 employees and two manufacturing facilities in Denver. The deal is expected to close by the end of 2026, subject to customary closing conditions and required regulatory approvals. In sports, on the World Cup schedule today, the U.S. takes on Australia, Scotland faces Morocco, Haiti meets Brazil, Turkey battles Paraguay. In the majors, the Blue Jays have a matinee with the Cubs in Chicago. The Mariners host Boston tonight. In the West Coast League, the Nanaimo Night Owls road trip pulls into Wenatchee. BC's at Hamilton in the CFL. Weather today, sunny, windy, a high of 27. Clear tonight, windy, a low of 12. Sunny and windy tomorrow, a high of 25.
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with a preacher man who asked, were you bound on such a cold, dark afternoon? 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
1: Good afternoon. I'm Jordan Davidson. A 69-year-old man from the Vancouver area has been identified as the victim of an accidental shooting by an elephant gun at a wildlife park in South Africa. Kelvin Choi says his friend was killed while walking to a washroom, and his body was found about 30 minutes later.

0: as the group he was traveling with had been sitting around a bonfire during a pitch-black night. Says they had a guide on site with a gun for protection from wild animals. A statement from South African National Park says it appears the guide accidentally fired the gun. South Africa's police service, however, says the victim approached the guide to ask if the gun was real, and it fired accidentally as the guide was giving a demonstration, killing the tourist. Now, to say officers in Vancouver worked with international police to help bring down a Russian cybercrime network. Police say the group was tricking people to download malware disguised as computer updates, allowing hackers to access victims' computers. RCMP say the group exploited thousands of WordPress sites to spread malware to visitors. Mounties say they worked with information from Dutch police to develop a disruption technique for the malware, prompting a mass disinfection of almost 2,500 computers and another 15,000 websites. A popular Nanaimo trunk sale is reviving unwanted items. First of two car trunk sales happens tomorrow at Nanaimo Northtown Center's parking lot near the old Sears entrance from 9 a.m. until 2 p.m. John Elliott, the city's director of public works, says a range of goods like household and outdoor items will be sold for cash.
1: We sell out every year. There is a demand for it. It helps the community. It helps the environment. And people can save a lot of money rather than buying brand new. They can put something to good use again.
0: 200 registrants are signed up for the car trunk sale. And racers are getting ready for the 5th edition of the Hub City Soapbox Derby. Registration now open for the August 15th event. Racers can compete in two categories, one for kids, which requires a car kit, and the open division, anyone 10 years of age or older, with more modifications allowed within limits. Races will take place along Wall Street near the Nanaimo Curling Club, with prizes awarded for fastest, most creative entries. Money raised will once again benefit the Nanaimo Child Development Center, with around $100,000 raised over the last four events. That's your news to noon. For more on your local stories, visit NanaimoNewsNow.com.
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0: Taking a look at sports, four games on the World Cup schedule today. The U.S. takes on Australia, Scotland faces Morocco, Haiti meets Brazil, and Turkey battles Paraguay. After defeating Qatar 6-0 yesterday, Canada closes out group play against Switzerland on Wednesday with a win or draw, securing first place in a round of 32 match in Vancouver. In Major League Baseball, Toronto Blue Jays have a matinee with the Cubs in Chicago, while the Mariners host Boston tonight. And in CFL action tonight, the BC Lions are in Hamilton to face the Tiger Cats. Turning now to weather, sunny and clear with some wind, an high of 23 for the day. Tonight clear with some winds gusting to 60 kilometers an hour near the ocean with a low of 12. Tomorrow sunny with a bit of wind, an high of 23, closer to 26 near the water. For Father's Day Sunday, more sunshine with a high of 28, closer to 25 near the water. Not a cloud in the sky expected for next week with highs in the low 30s for Monday and Tuesday. Outside right now on Oceanside, 17 degrees.
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2: Good afternoon. I'm Jordan Davidson. Ottawa is giving provinces and territories an additional $5.4 billion over 2 years for the national $10 a day child care program. Jobs and Families Minister Patty Haidu says the money is to stabilize the program. The initiative began rolling out across the country in 2021 and set ambitious targets to reduce the fees parents pay and create hundreds of thousands of new spaces by this year. However, those targets have not yet been met in many jurisdictions. As Haidu says, there have been calls for more money from some provinces that are struggling to reduce fees, add spaces, and recruit and retain enough early childhood teachers.

0: Bargain Hunters will be having a field day at a popular Nanaimo resale event. First of two City of Nanaimo-hosted car trunk sales happens this weekend. City's John Elliott says the sold-out event involves 200 registrants.
1: So it promotes reuse and sustainability for the City of Nanaimo. It keeps a number of items out of our landfill.
0: The car trunk sale takes place tomorrow from 9 a.m. till 2 p.m. at the Nanaimo Northtown Center parking lot near the old Sears entrance. Elliott says items must be used at the cash sale event. And the U.S. government's fisheries department says it's celebrating the birth of a new calf in a pod of endangered southern resident killer whales that use the waters off the coast of E.C. Fisheries West Coast for the National Oceanic and Atmospheric Administration said in a social media post that the new calf was spotted with L-pod on June 14th. L-pod is one of three pods that make up the southern resident population of about 75 animals. Administration says they'll need to see the calf more to confirm who its mother is and its gender, but given its size and behavior, it's believed to be between 1 and 3 months old. Taking a look at sports, four games on the World Cup schedule today. The U.S. takes on Australia, Scotland faces Morocco, Haiti meets Brazil, and Turkey battles Paraguay. After defeating Qatar 6-0 yesterday, Canada closes out group play against Switzerland on Wednesday with a win or draw, securing first place in a round of 32 match in Vancouver. In Major League Baseball, Toronto Blue Jays have a matinee with the Cubs in Chicago, while the Mariners host Boston tonight. And in CFL action tonight, the BC Lions are in Hamilton to face the Tiger Cats. Turning now to weather, sunny and clear with some wind, and a high of 23 for the day. Tonight clear with some winds gusting to 60 kilometers an hour near the ocean with a low of 12. Tomorrow sunny with a bit of wind and a high of 23, closer to 26 near the water. For Father's Day Sunday, more sunshine with a high of 28, closer to 25 near the water. Not a cloud in the sky expected for next week with highs in the low 30s for Monday and Tuesday.
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0: victim of an accidental shooting by an elephant gun at a wildlife park in South Africa. Kelvin Choi says his friend was killed while walking to a washroom, and his body was found about 30 minutes later as the group he was traveling with had been sitting around a bonfire during a pitch-black night. Says they had a guide on site with a gun for protection from wild animals. A statement from South Africa National Park says it appears the guide accidentally fired the gun. South Africa's police service, however, says the victim approached the guide to ask if the gun was real, and it fired accidentally as the guide was giving a demonstration, killing the tourist. Mounties say officers in Vancouver worked with international police to help bring down a Russian cybercrime network. Police say the group was tricking people to download malware disguised as computer updates, allowing hackers to access victims' computers. RCMP say the group exploited thousands of WordPress sites to spread malware to visitors. Mounties say they worked with information from Dutch police to develop a disruption technique for the malware, prompting a mass disinfection of almost 2,500 computers and another 15,000 websites. A popular Nanaimo trunk sale is reviving unwanted items. First of two car trunk sales happens tomorrow at Nanaimo Northtown Center's parking lot near the old Sears entrance from 9 a.m. until 2 p.m. John Elliott, the city's director of public works, says a range of goods like household and outdoor items will be sold for cash.
1: We sell out every year. There is a demand for it. It helps the community. It helps the environment. And people can save a lot of money rather than buying brand new. They can put something to good use again.
0: 200 registrants are signed up for the car trunk sale. Taking a look at sports, four games on the World Cup schedule today. The U.S. takes on Australia, Scotland faces Morocco, Haiti meets Brazil, and Turkey battles Paraguay. After defeating Qatar 6-0 yesterday, Canada closes out group play against Switzerland on Wednesday with a win or draw, securing first place in a round of 32 match in Vancouver. In Major League Baseball, Toronto Blue Jays have a matinee with the Cubs in Chicago, while the Mariners host Boston tonight. And in CFL action tonight, the BC Lions are in Hamilton to face the Tiger Cats. Turning now to weather, sunny and clear with some wind, an high of 23 for the day. Tonight clear with some winds gusting to 60 kilometers an hour near the ocean with a low of 12. Tomorrow sunny with a bit of wind, an high of 23, closer to 26 near the water. For Father's Day Sunday, more sunshine with a high of 28, closer to 25 near the water. Not a cloud in the sky expected for next week with highs in the low 30s for Monday and Tuesday.
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1: Good afternoon. I'm Jordan Davidson. A 69-year-old man from the Vancouver area has been identified as the victim.

Brooke Benton on the lounge. It's Claudia on a Friday afternoon. Measure twice, cut once. Sunday is Father's Day. What is your favorite piece of fatherly wisdom? That's our table topic question. My dad used to say, when the sun is out, it is shining. Yes, it is, Dad. Still don't know what that means. Join in the table topic conversation at our Facebook page, The Lounge 99.9.

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0: The Lounge, that was Elvis. There's a lot of buzz in Oceanside about this. Thousands of classic auto enthusiasts will be in town for a super fun weekend. 500 classic vehicles are registered for the Seaside Cruisers Father's Day Show and Shine Sunday from 8 a.m. to 3 p.m. downtown Qualicum Beach. It's a Seaside Cruisers Father's Day weekend. The street dance with live music is downtown Qualicum tomorrow night, 6 until 10. That's lots of fun. And it's cruise night tonight. The cruise starts in Parksville. Hubby Bill Dean of Lounge Mornings will be taking his 70s Dodge truck in the cruise. There's a sweet story to go along with that. Bill wanted a truck just like his dad used to have, so he found one and has been busy fixing one up. A nice tribute to Dad. Be sure to say hi to Bill at the cruise tonight. Cruise staging starts at 4 p.m. at the Parksville Community Park Curling Rink. It's a Seaside Cruisers Father's Day Show and Shine weekend.
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0: exactly like you.
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2: No, Tony, exactly like you.
0: Yes, dear.
2: Tony Bennett and Katie Lang, we play the greatest music of all time on The Lounge. We're not afraid to play some of the worst music as well. What some say that the worst song of all time is coming up on today's 8-track flashback. I think it's kind of catchy. I sing it to the other half, Bill Dean of Lounge Mornings, from time to time, as his name Billy is sung throughout the song. What is coming up on the 8-track flashback just before 3 o'clock?
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0: Stan Getz, Charlie Bird de Saffinato on the lounge. Sunny and 22 in Oceanside. Sunday is the first day of summer with a forecast high of 25. Sunshine for the next 7 days and warmer after the weekend with highs in the 30s. Local news, the latest forecast at the top of the hour. The 8-track flashback is next. We're flashing back with what some say is one of the worst songs of all time. Having said that, it was a big hit for two different groups. It was first a hit for UK group Paper Lace. It's a sad song. A young lady is upset. Her fiancé is choosing to enlist. He winds up perishing in action. We're flashing back to June 19th, 1974, when Bo Donaldson and the Haywoods version went to number one. Billy, Don't Be a Hero is on the 8-track flashback next.
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0: Now a news update from the Lounge Newsroom.
1: Good afternoon, I'm Jordan Davidson. Ottawa is giving provinces and territories an additional $5.4 billion over 2 years for the national $10 day child care program. Jobs and Families Minister Patty Haidu says the money is to stabilize the program. The initiative began rolling out across the country in 2021 and set ambitious targets to reduce the fees parents pay and create hundreds of thousands of new spaces by this year. However, those targets have not yet been met in many jurisdictions. As Haidu says, there have been calls for more money from some provinces that are struggling to reduce fees, add spaces, and recruit and retain enough early childhood teachers. Bargain hunters will be having a field day at a popular Nanaimo resale event. First of two City of Nanaimo-hosted car trunk sales happens this weekend. City's John Elliott says the sold-out event involves 200 registrants.
2: So it promotes reuse and sustainability for the City of Nanaimo. It keeps a number of items out of our landfill.
1: The car trunk sale takes place tomorrow from 9 a.m. till 2 p.m. at the Nanaimo Northtown Center parking lot near the old Sears entrance. Elliott says items must be used at the cash sale event. And the U.S. government's fisheries department says it's celebrating the birth of a new calf in a pod of endangered southern resident killer whales that use the waters off the coast of E.C. Fisheries West Coast for the National Oceanic and Atmospheric Administration said in a social media post that the new calf was spotted with L pod on June 14th. L pod is one of three pods that make up the southern resident population of about 75 animals. Administration says they'll need to see the calf more to confirm who its mother is and its gender, but given its size and behavior, it's believed to be between 1 and 3 months old. Taking a look at sports, four games on the World Cup schedule today. The U.S. takes on Australia, Scotland faces Morocco, Haiti meets Brazil, and Turkey battles Paraguay. After defeating Qatar 6-0 yesterday, Canada closes out group play against Switzerland on Wednesday with a win or draw, securing first place in a round of 32 match in Vancouver. In Major League Baseball, Toronto Blue Jays have a matinee with the Cubs in Chicago, while the Mariners host Boston tonight. And in CFL action tonight, the BC Lions are in Hamilton to face the Tiger Cats. Turning now to weather, sunny and clear with some wind, an high of 23 for the day. Tonight clear with some winds gusting to 60 kilometers an hour near the ocean with a low of 12. Tomorrow sunny with a bit of wind, an high of 23, closer to 26 near the water. For Father's Day Sunday, more sunshine with a high of 28, closer to 25 near the water. Not a cloud in the sky expected for next week with highs in the low 30s for Monday and Tuesday.
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The Lounge, Linda Ronstadt with Nelson Riddle and his orchestra. Hello, it is Claudia. Glad you could stop by. So much great music on the way. Sam Cooke, Doug and the Slugs in this set, as well Olivia Newton-John. Let your friends know we are streaming at The Lounge, 99.9.com.

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That was Bobby Helms. It was so exciting. Team Canada picked up its first ever win at a senior men's FIFA World Cup, defeating Qatar 6-0 at BC Place in Vancouver yesterday. Fingers crossed, toes too, for Canada's next game when they take on Switzerland Wednesday in Vancouver. I'd imagine many from the island will be heading over for the game. Go Canada! Back to more great music. This is Stevie Wonder on The Lounge 99.9.

0: The Lounge, Donald Fagen, Walk Between the Raindrops. That sounds like something my dad would have said to me. He was a very funny guy. Sunday is Father's Day. Today's table topic question, do you have a favorite piece of fatherly wisdom you've heard over the years? What is it? Text me. 250-248-8040. Leanne answered, water tomatoes from the bottom, not on the leaves. Good gardening advice from Leanne's dad. Sylvia answered, hubby's father told him to work at his job as if it belonged to him. Powerful advice from dad. Terry answered, anything worth doing is worth doing the right way. Can you hear dad saying that right now? And Bob texted, father knows best. Join in the conversation. Favorite fatherly wisdom. Post your answer at our Facebook page, The Lounge 99.9.
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0: Music with style, Mike Reno and Ann Wilson on the lounge. Sunny and 22 degrees here in Paradise. Sunshine for Oceanside for the next 7 days. Warmer after the weekend. Daytime temperatures up to 30 degrees. Heads up, there will be some road closures in effect in Qualicum Beach tomorrow and Sunday to accommodate Seaside Cruisers Father's Day weekend events. Details later in the afternoon. Local news at the top of the hour.
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0: There's some funky low guitar to enjoy in today's Beatles break song and lots of cowbell. Beep, beep, and beep, beep. Yeah, what is coming up on the Fab 4 O'Clock Beatles? 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

0: Now a news update from the Lounge Newsroom.
1: Good afternoon, I'm Jordan Davidson. Two women on floaties were rescued after being pushed across Nanaimo's Departure Bay. Happened yesterday afternoon after the women traveled from Departure Bay Beach area to near the ferry terminal. Russell Berg with the Royal Canadian Marine Search and Rescue Station 27 says the pair were safely scooped up shortly after they were alerted. He says circumstances like this are dangerous.
2: It's really, really important that people think about these things. The ocean is not the same as a lake. The waves, the wind, the currents can be very unpredictable.
1: Berg says thankfully an onshore Good Samaritan sensed trouble and called the Coast Guard. The pair were not wearing life jackets. Provinces are waiting to see the details of today's multi-billion dollar child care funding announcement. The Ontario Education Minister says the current funding levels for the National Child Care Program have not been adequate. The Alberta Education and Child Care Minister says he's encouraged by the funding, but a long-term agreement would need to keep fees predictable and affordable. Ottawa is giving the provinces and territories an extra $5.4 billion over 2 years, in a move the family minister describes as stabilizing the program. A popular Nanaimo trunk sale is reviving unwanted items. First of two trunk sales happens tomorrow at Nanaimo Northtown Center's parking lot near the old Sears entrance from 9 until 2. John Elliott, the city's director of public works, says a range of goods like household and outdoor items will be sold for cash.
3: They sell out every year. There is a demand for it. It helps the community. It helps the environment. And people can save a lot of money rather than buying brand new. They can put something to good use again.
1: 200 sellers are signed up for the first trunk sale of the year. This weekend will include the longest day of the year. Sunday is a summer solstice, marking the start of astronomical summer for the Northern Hemisphere. Solstices mark the time when the Earth is tipped most extreme toward or away from the sun. The Earth's upper half is leaning toward the sun.

0: Meaning Sunday will see the longest day and shortest night of the year. And you can take advantage of the extra sunlight hours this weekend. As the province announced, the temporary freeze on freshwater fishing licenses has returned. 27th annual BC Family Fishing Weekend is now in effect through Sunday, which waives freshwater fishing fees in the province to reduce barriers for families. Coordinated by Freshwater Fisheries Society of BC and funded by the BC government, over 30 BC Family Fishing Weekend events are happening, including tomorrow from 10 till 3 at Bush Creek Hatchery, northwest of Ladysmith. That's your news to 4. 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
0: Taking a look at sports, 4 games on the World Cup schedule. The U.S. beat Australia 2-0 earlier today. Scotland faces Morocco, Haiti meets Brazil, and Turkey battles Paraguay. After defeating Qatar 6-0 yesterday, Canada closes out group play against Switzerland on Wednesday with a win or draw, securing first place in a round of 32 match in Vancouver. Major League Baseball, Toronto Blue Jays fell 16-2 to the Chicago Cubs in a matinee game earlier today, while the Mariners host Boston tonight. And in CFL action, the BC Lions are in Hamilton to face the Tiger Cats. Turning now to weather, it's night clear with winds gusting up to 60 kilometers an hour near the ocean with a low of 12. Tomorrow sunny with a bit of wind and high of 23, close to 26 near the water. For Father's Day Sunday, more sunshine with high of 28, closer to 25 near the water. Not a cloud in the sky expected for next week with highs in low 30s for Monday and Tuesday. Outside right now on Oceanside, it's 20 degrees.
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Event details throughout the afternoon. Beatles every day after 4 o'clock news. That was the Fab 4 o'clock Beatles break. This is Glenn Frey on the Lounge.

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0: Ricky Nelson on the lounge. A heads up, there will be some road closures in effect in Qualicum Beach tomorrow and Sunday to accommodate Seaside Cruisers Father's Day weekend events. Sections of Primrose Street and 2nd Avenue West will be closed from approximately 3:30 p.m. to 11 p.m. tomorrow, Saturday, June 20th, for the big street dance downtown tomorrow night. Then on Sunday, Father's Day Sunday, June 21st, sections of Jones Street, Beach Road, 1st Avenue West, 2nd Avenue West and Primrose Street will be closed from approximately 5 a.m. to 5 p.m. for the big show and shine event. 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
1: I'm Tom Craig, and here's your lounge around town. 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

0: The Lounge. That was Corey Hart. Keep your stick on the ice. Anita's answer for today's table topic question. It's Father's Day Sunday. Do you have a favorite piece of fatherly wisdom you've heard over the years? What is it? 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Shirley answered, don't worry, just do your best. That's good advice from Dad. And Carol answered, coming from a family of 11 siblings, Dad was a man of few words, but you knew when he looked at you, he was well-liked by my friends, who were always welcome to stay for dinner. Put another potato in the pot was an expression in our home. 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Put another potato in the pot. 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

0: Tom Jones on the lounge, still enjoying yesterday's win. Team Canada picked up its first ever win at a senior men's FIFA World Cup, defeating Qatar 6-0 at BC Place. Fingers crossed for Canada's next game when they take on Switzerland Wednesday in Vancouver. I'd imagine many will be heading over from the Mid-Island to see the game. By the way, the Hello Ferry is offering late-night sailings on match nights for the June 21st New Zealand versus Egypt game, the June 26th New Zealand versus Belgium game, and of course, the Wednesday, June 24th Switzerland versus Canada game. Find out more about those late-night sailings for FIFA World Cup play at hello.com. Local news coming up at the top of the hour. 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
0: We're featuring great Canadian recording artists. He played shows in Port Alberni, Nanaimo, and Courtney last week. He's been making music and touring across the country for more than 40 years. This is an instrumental titled La Sirona by multi-award-winning Italian-born Canadian singer, songwriter, and musician Alfie Zappacosta, the Lounge Artist of the Week.

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